0: 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Apresentação, Fábio Santos.
1: 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You're so right. 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

0: get so lonely, Becky Bay. Well, they're so lonely, they'll be so lonely, they could die.
1: O passado está de volta. Do nosso tempo, na Portal FM.